0: Kiss on the way to Kiss Top 30 Countdown, Taylor Swift, The Fate of Ophelia, number 18. She made a surprise appearance at Travis Kelce's Tight End University event in Nashville this week.
1: Pretty good.
0: I got to tell you, that was interesting. And by the way, the wedding, it appears it's happening, and it's a week away, Justin.
1: I know.
0: Less than a week away.
1: I know. July 3rd. Apparently, they're going to shut down the whole area around Madison Square Garden. It's going to be wild.
0: Yeah. Latest reports say there will be a reception for about 100 people July 2nd. That could be the wedding itself, the ceremony. And then the very next day, they're talking about 1,000 people. Maybe more. I saw one report that said between 1,000 and 2,000 people.
1: Oh, man. Wow.
0: Oh, boy. Ariana Grande's new album, going to be out July 31st this week. Hate That I Made You Love Me is number 17.

Kiss 108, the Kiss Top 30 Countdown. Olivia Dean, Man I Need number 14. She'll be in the TD Garden August 10th. Ella Langley this summer going to be right over the borders in Guilford, New Hampshire. Her show set for July 30th. Choosing Texas, number 13.

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8: As in Noah Kahn test, because Noah Kahn's coming to Fenway for sold-out shows. That's the week after next. And we're doing the Noah contest, which is essentially talk back for tickets, right? You got to be listening to KISS on the iHeart app every time we play a Noah Kahn song. Leave a talk back. We've done it before. We're doing it again. Last minute tickets into the show. Did you get that Noah contest?
7: I get it. Yes, I get it. Hey, don't forget Tame Impala.

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1: Can't wait to bring them out to you guys. Presenting Martin, James, Joohoon, Sunghyun, and Gano. This is Cordis. Come on out.

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1: If you're a fan up and hyping, you already know this, but a couple of months ago, Heesung left the group to go solo. 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He's a full solo artist now. 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This is the focus track.

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1: All right, new track from the fellas of BTS. This is Come Over.
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0: the microphone on, I thought to myself, man, Gabby is probably the most consistent thing on the show in the past couple of weeks, because I've been out, I feel like, for a couple of weeks, and Tanya's out this week. But you know what? We're going to vibe and we're going to have a good time, right?
1: Yep. We're here for sure. Let's do it.

0: famous, right?
1: You know what's funny? I was thinking to myself, I can watch the World Cup and think to myself, I have no idea what's going on. Like, no. I don't know what's going on. I start yelling when people start yelling. I get disappointed when other people are getting disappointed just for the moral support. But in reality, I don't know what's happening, y'all, at all.

Vibe with Tanya Red and EJ. This is so wild. So apparently people are turning to AI for dating help. Wow. Unable to find dating success after moving to San Francisco, this 36-year-old enlists the services of AI to play the role of a dating coach and relationship experts. She said that other people are in the same boat and are now using AI to get help with how to start conversations, which is something she says she struggles with on dating apps. And I don't understand, like, how you literally will have

0: Yo, it is The Vibe with Tanya Rad and EJ. Okay, so Tanya is out. Gabby Diaz is holding it down.
1: Hello.
0: Shout out to Benson Boone. So you know he's going to be performing this year at our iHeartRadio Music Festival presented by Capital One. The lineup is stacked. Benson Boone's going to be there. We got Cardi B, BTS, Zara Larsson. I am so excited for this.
1: Yes, it's literally going to be somebody for everybody. Like, I feel like sometimes in your friend groups, you got a melting pot of, you know, music tastes. And I think this is the perfect place to be for everybody.
0: Yeah, shout out to Benson Boone, The Time of My Life on The Vibe, y'all.

0: Yo, what is the vibe with Tanya Red and EJ? Tanya's out. We got Gabby Diaz holding it down. And I want to ask you a question. I want to take a walk down memory lane right quick and just a few. But first, we got to get on Gracie Abrams. I love the title of her album that's going to be dropping July 17th.
1: Daughter from Hell. I can't wait.
0: Hit the Wall is on the vibe.

0: good weekend. We are in for a very hot week, so buckle up. Let me take you back to Friday because we were talking all about something weird that's going on with Billy's dogs. I'm going to break it down in just a bit here on Kiss 108.
1: Noah Kahan is making his great return to Fenway Park next week. And Kiss 108 is the only place you can get last-second tickets for free.

0: 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He's truly a poet.
1: We'll pick a New England Noah superfan to be at his last show on a historic sold-out four-night run. So start streaming Kiss 108 now. The longer you listen, the more chances you get to be with three icons of New England. Fenway Park. Noah Kahan. 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

Olivia Rodrigo, Drop Dead on Kiss 108. Happy Monday, everybody. Don't forget the Noah contest going on right now. You want to leave a talk back on the iHeartRadio app when we play a Noah Kahn song, like right now. Hit that red microphone button. Why you should go to the show. You'll be at Fenway next week. Do it now on Kiss 108. I can't.

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1: Sunny skies, temps in the 80s. 20-minute ride right now on the expressway northbound. 93 southbound from the Fellsway inside the Uniel Tunnel. That will take you about 15 minutes. Stop and go volume right now if you're heading out on 24 northbound into 93. For Kiss 108, I'm Lisa Donovan.

crazy stuff happening at the Noah Kahan concert in Philly this weekend. By the way, Noah Kahan, Fenway Park, 4 shows next week. But it got us talking. What's the craziest thing you've ever seen at a concert? Craziest thing that has happened. I know I have a good story. 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
0: We'll pick a New England Noah superfan to be at his last show on a historic sold-out four-night run. 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

know, if nothing else, knocking the Yankees out of the number one spot in the AL East is a pretty good consolation, right? With the season that we're having, Sox sweeping the Yankees, winning last night. We are KISS 108. Yeah.

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0: 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Thank you for hanging today. The V-Bros are next with more chances to see Noah Kahan at Fenway Park.
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0: 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The Noah Kahan concerts are next week. 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